fly on my drive to the top. I've been out of shape, taking out the box, I'm an astronaut. I blasted off the planet, rock that caused catastrophe, and it matters more because I had it. Now I had, I thought about wreaking havoc on an opposition. Kind of shocking, they want a static with precision. I'm automatic, quarterback, I ain't talking second packet. Pack it up, I don't panic, batter, batter.

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Love is all I got. I can't live with everything I've lost because love will come to save us all.

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Maslac livanjski 500 grama, 9,95. Jogurt 850 grama Megle, 2,30. Malina 400 grama Ledo, 8,65. Ledo Box Cornet, 7. Milka Noiset 250 grama, 4,95. Oranđina 1,25 litre, 2,65. Deterđent Tag 3 litre, 7,45. Lampion K2, 2,45. Uložak za Lampion Lumen, 2,10. Lampion K3 Lumen, 3,75. Teleća rebra, 17,95. Meso mljeveno miješano, 13,95. I svinjski but bez kosti, 8,45. 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